0: Zero tolerance against terrorism is not merely a statement, but a firm line of action. Red color warning issued for very heavy rainfall over sub-Himalayan West Bengal and Sikkim till tomorrow. And in badminton, PV Sindhu storms into women's singles final of Japan Open in Tokyo. And now the news in detail. India's first privately developed orbital rocket Vikram 1 under Mission Agaman has successfully reached orbit after completing its final burn and injecting payloads into a 450-kilometer orbit. The liftoff took place at 12.05 p.m. from the Satish Dhawan Space Center at Sriharikota in Andhra Pradesh.
1: 2-1-0.
2: And we have liftoff of Vikram 1, India's first private orbital launch vehicle. Vikram 1 ne apni udaan bhari pratham charan ka prajwalan.
0: Our correspondent reports that the milestone makes India the third country in the world to achieve private orbital launch capability. Developed under Mission Agaman, the rocket is intended to provide cost-effective and flexible launch services for small satellites. Named after Dr. Vikram Sarabhai, the father of the Indian space program, Vikram 1 features three solid propellant stages and a liquid-fueled Raman engine in its orbital adjustment module for precise orbital insertion and maneuvers. It is capable of placing payloads into low Earth orbit, a report.
3: Mission Agaman marks the first successful launch of an orbital class rocket, fully designed, developed and launched by an Indian private company from Indian soil. Mr. Pawan Kumar thanked the Prime Minister for his leadership and said the government's space sector reforms, along with the support of ISRO and InSpace, had made the achievement possible. The mission is expected to strengthen India's position in the global small satellite launch market while advancing the objectives of Make in India and Atmanirbhar Bharat. Allu Murli, Akashvani News, Vijayawada.
0: Prime Minister Narendra Modi congratulated the Skyroot Aerospace team over a telephone call after India's first privately developed orbital rocket Vikram 1 successfully reached orbit. Mr. Modi said successful launch of Vikram 1 under Mission Agaman is a major milestone in India's journey towards self-reliance in the space sector. Mr. Modi also expressed happiness that the Skyroot team comprises mostly young professionals. The Prime Minister also invited team Vikram 1 to meet him. The Prime Minister said the historic achievement will inspire the youth of the country to come forward and contribute to innovation. Union Science and Technology Minister Dr. Jitendra Singh congratulated Team Skyroot on the successful launch of India's first privately developed orbital launch vehicle Vikram 1. In a social media post, the minister said the mission marks a major milestone for India's expanding private space sector. He added, this reflects the nation's growing capabilities in space technology and rising space economy. The minister highlighted that this achievement is another significant step towards strengthening India's position as a global space power.
4: Congratulations InSpace for facilitating this beautiful public-private partnership. Congratulations ISRO for optimizing this collaboration. Many, many thanks Prime Minister Narendra Modi ji for making this possible, because it is possible only because 5 years back Prime Minister Modi took a heroic decision, a bold decision, a courageous decision, an out-of-box decision to open the space sector to the private players, to unlock the space sector. That today's successful launch is a reiteration of India's grand entry as a global player in the highly competitive arena of space economy.
0: Defense Minister Rajnath Singh has said that for India, zero tolerance against terrorism is not merely a statement, but a firm line of action. Speaking at the forces' first conclave in New Delhi today, Mr. Singh said that India will strike terrorists not only at its doorstep, but if necessary, by entering their hideouts. He added that the entire world witnessed this during Operation Sindoor, and it was a remarkable example of technological warfare.
5: Operation Sindoor was in itself a fantastic example of technological warfare. In this operation, systems like the Akash missile system and advanced missile systems like BrahMos, along with various latest equipment, were used. This has proved

afternoon. This is Akashvani, and I'm Shagun Chopra with the midday news. The headlines. India's first privately developed orbital rocket Vikram 1 launched successfully from Satish Dhawan Space Center at Sriharikota. Prime Minister Narendra Modi congratulates the Skyroot Aerospace team, calls it a defining moment in India's space journey. Defence Minister Rajnath Singh says India

0: that our armed forces understand the changes taking place and are also using them with confidence.
1: और उसे आत्मविश्वास के साथ उसका उपयोग भी कर रही है.
2: The minister highlighted that over the past 12 years, the Narendra Modi government has made the revival and strengthening of the defence sector one of its top priorities. Mr. Singh noted that the government had resolved not only to strengthen India's defence preparedness, but also to reduce the country's dependence on imports to meet its defence requirements.
0: Under the new defense acquisition procedure, priority has been given to arrangements like Buy Indian IDDM. To modernize the armed forces, 75% of the allocated budget has been reserved for procurement from Indian industries. This year, we are introducing a new defense acquisition procedure, which will give new momentum and strengthen to defense production in the country.
1: Defense production ko ek nayi raftaar milegi aur ek nayi taakat bhi milegi.
2: Union Railways Minister Ashwini Vaishnav and Uttarakhand Chief Minister Pushkar Singh Dhami today virtually flagged off the new Ramnagar-Dehradun Express. This marks a new era of enhanced rail connectivity between Uttarakhand and Uttar Pradesh. The train will benefit tourists and wildlife enthusiasts visiting Jim Corbett National Park as well as devotees travelling to the temple near Ramnagar. Addressing the function through video conferencing in New Delhi, Mr. Vaishnav stated that the train will operate twice a week and provide connectivity between the Kumaon and Gadwal regions of Uttarakhand. He said that work on the Rishikesh-Karnaprayag rail project is progressing rapidly.
3: Kumaon and Gadwal are two very strong poles in Uttarakhand. The train connecting these two pillars will connect Kumaon and Gadwal. It will be a new bridge between Kumaon and Gadwal. Efforts have been made continuously for this, and the result is that the train is now running twice a week. It is very good thing. People from Kumaon will be able to go to Gadwal easily, reach Dehradun and do all kinds of work in the capital.
4: Kumaon ke log aaram se Gadwal ja payenge, Dehradun capital tak ja payenge.
2: This is Akashwani giving you the news. For quick news updates round the clock, follow us on our X handle at AIR News Alerts. And for details of stories and more, log on to our website www.newsonair.gov.in and download News on AIR app. The government has convened an all-party meeting tomorrow ahead of the monsoon session of the parliament beginning on Monday. During the meeting, the government will seek cooperation from all political parties to ensure the smooth functioning of both houses of parliament. The monsoon session will commence from Monday and continue till 13th of next month. Union Home Minister Amit Shah will today visit the BSF's 18th Battalion border outpost in Jumagarh in West Bengal, located near the India-Bangladesh border, to inaugurate and lay the foundation stone for several BSF-related development projects. The Home Minister will also chair a meeting in Siliguri to review border management and security-related issues in the state. Activist Sonam Wangchuk has been taken to a government hospital for essential medical care. Deputy Commissioner of Police of New Delhi, Sachin Sharma, said that Mr. Wangchuk has been shifted as per orders of the Delhi High Court and on expert medical advice due to his deteriorating health condition. Mr. Wangchuk has been on a fast at Jantar Mantar for several days. Meanwhile, Medical Superintendent of Safdarjung Hospital, Dr. Charu Bamba, said that Mr. Wangchuk is under continuous medical observation and receiving treatment. Dr. Bamba added that he is fully conscious and all his vital parameters are stable. The Department of Posts, Ministry of Communications, has launched the India Post Mascot Design Contest on the Innovate India MyGov platform to design the official mascot of India Post. The initiative aims to create a distinctive brand ambassador that reflects the organization's core values of trust, reliability, service and digital innovation. The contest is open to all and participants are required to submit one original mascot design, a suitable mascot name and a brief concept note from the MyGov platform. The contest will remain open till 15th of next month. The Office of the Controller and Auditor General CAG of India, in collaboration with the Indian Council of Social Science Research, is organizing a nationwide research article competition for young scholars. The initiative will cover 28 states and 3 union territories. It aims to promote research and informed discourse on public finance, governance, fiscal federalism, social sector spending and sustainable development by encouraging students to undertake original research based on CAG audit reports. Police in Madhya Pradesh's Rewa district have seized a large quantity of illegal cannabis. Mangawa police seized approximately 2,030 kilograms of cannabis hidden inside maize sacks.

Two interstate smugglers were arrested in this action. Police also seized property worth around 4 crore 25 lakh rupees. Police said the accused were planning to take the drugs to Prayagraj. A case has been registered against them under the NDPS Act. The India Meteorological Department has issued red colour warning for heavy to very heavy rainfall with isolated extremely heavy rainfall over sub-Himalayan West Bengal and Sikkim till tomorrow. The IMD has forecast heavy to very heavy rainfall conditions over places over Arunachal Pradesh, Assam, Meghalaya, Chhattisgarh and Uttarakhand today. According to the weather agency, heavy rainfall is expected over Bihar, Madhya Pradesh, East Uttar Pradesh, Himachal Pradesh, Jharkhand, Karnataka, Kerala, Mahi, Odisha and northeastern states today. The Met Department also predicted thunderstorm with lightning and gusty winds, very likely at isolated places over coastal Andhra Pradesh, Jammu and Kashmir, Ladakh, Madhya Maharashtra and Marathwada till tomorrow. Meanwhile, Delhi, Haryana, Chandigarh and Punjab are expected to experience hot and humid weather today. Forecasting isolated heavy rainfall in Keralam, the Indian Meteorological Department has issued a yellow alert for 7 districts in the state today. The yellow alert will continue for 5 northern districts tomorrow and 3 districts on Monday. No fishing ban has been imposed along the Keralam, Lakshadweep and Karnataka coasts. Nelson Mandela International Day is being observed globally today. The day commemorates the birth anniversary of Nelson Mandela and honors his lifelong contribution to humanity. The theme for this year, It's in Our Hands, highlights the role of individuals and communities in combating poverty and inequality. In December 2015, the United Nations General Assembly decided to broaden the scope of Nelson Mandela International Day to promote humane conditions of imprisonment, raise awareness that prisoners remain a part of society, and recognize the work of prison staff as an important social service. On to sports now. In badminton, Indian shuttler and two-time Olympic medalist PV Sindhu stormed into the women's singles final of Japan Open in Tokyo today. She entered the final after her opponent and world number 4, Chen Yufei of China, retired during the second set of the match. Sindhu won the first set 21-19 and was leading in the second set 15-10 when a Chinese rival got retired. Sindhu will next face Japan's Akane Yamaguchi in tomorrow's final as she bids for the Japan Open title. Hockey India will begin nationwide coaching and officiating education pathway workshops from today to strengthen hockey's development ecosystem across the country. Designed to deliver internationally recognized learning opportunities, these workshops will equip participants with the latest coaching methodologies, technical knowledge and officiating standards. The initiative aims to enhance the knowledge and skill of coaches and technical officials while promoting structured hockey education across India. In FIFA World Cup, European rivals France and England will lock horns in the third-place playoff match at the Miami Stadium tonight. The match is scheduled to begin at 2:30 a.m. Indian Standard Time. France's World Cup campaign came to an end after a semi-final defeat against Spain. England, on the other hand, suffered a 2-1 defeat to defending champions Argentina in the semi-finals. And now, before we end the bulletin, the headlines once again. India's first privately developed orbital rocket Vikram-1 launched successfully from Satish Dhawan Space Center at Sriharikota. Prime Minister Narendra Modi congratulates the Skyroot Aerospace team, calls it a defining moment in India's space journey. Defence Minister Rajnath Singh says India's zero tolerance against terrorism is not merely a statement but a firm line of action. Red colour warning issued for very heavy rainfall over sub-Himalayan West Bengal and Sikkim till tomorrow. And in badminton, PV Sindhu storms into women's singles final of Japan Open in Tokyo. For details of these stories and more, log on to our website www.newsonair.gov.in and News on AIR app. And with that, we end the midday news.

Space Center at Sriharikota in Andhra Pradesh. The milestone makes India the third country in the world to achieve private orbital launch capacity. Developed under Mission Agaman, the rocket is intended to provide cost-effective and flexible launch services for small satellites. Named after Dr. Vikram Sarabhai, the father of the Indian space program, Vikram 1 features three solid propellant stages and a liquid-fueled Raman engine in its orbital adjustment module for precise orbital insertion and maneuvers. Prime Minister Narendra Modi congratulated the Skyroot Aerospace team over a telephone call after India's first privately developed orbital rocket, Vikram 1, successfully reached its orbit. Mr. Modi said, "Successful launch of vehicle Vikram 1 under Mission Agaman is a major milestone in India's journey towards self-reliance in the space sector." Mr. Modi also expressed happiness that the Skyroot team comprises mostly young professionals. The Prime Minister also invited Team Vikram 1 to meet him. Defence Minister Rajnath Singh has said that for India,

0: stages and a liquid-fueled Raman engine in its orbital adjustment module for precise orbital insertion and maneuvers. Prime Minister Narendra Modi congratulated the Skyroot aerospace team over a telephone call after India's first privately developed orbital rocket Vikram 1 successfully reached its orbit. Mr. Modi said, successful launch of vehicle Vikram 1 under Mission Agaman is a major milestone in India's journey towards self-reliance in the space sector. Mr. Modi also expressed happiness that the Skyroot team comprises mostly young professionals. The Prime Minister also invited Team Vikram 1 to meet him. Defence Minister Rajnath Singh has said that for India, zero tolerance against terrorism is not merely a statement but a firm line of action. Speaking at the forces' first conclave in New Delhi today, Mr. Singh said that India will strike terrorists not only at its doorstep but if necessary by entering their hideouts. He added that the entire world witnessed this during Operation Sindoor and it was a remarkable example of technological warfare. Union Railways Minister Ashwini Vaishnav and Uttarakhand Chief Minister Pushkar Singh Dhami today virtually flagged off the new Ramnagar-Dehradun Express. This marks a new era of enhanced rail connectivity between Uttarakhand and Uttar Pradesh. The train will benefit tourists and wildlife enthusiasts visiting Jim Corbett National Park as well as devotees travelling to the temple near Ramnagar. The government has convened an all-party meeting tomorrow ahead of the monsoon session of the parliament beginning on Monday. During the meeting, the government will seek cooperation from all political parties to ensure the smooth functioning of both houses of parliament. The monsoon session will commence from Monday and continue till 13th of next month. Union Home Minister Amit Shah will today visit the BSF's 18th Battalion Border Outpost at Juma Ganj in West Bengal, located near the India-Bangladesh border, to inaugurate and lay the foundation stone for several BSF-related development projects. The Home Minister will also chair a meeting in Siliguri to review border management and security-related issues in the state. Activist Sonam Wangchuk has been taken to a government hospital for essential medical care. Deputy Commissioner of Police of New Delhi, Sachin Sharma, said Mr. Wangchuk has been shifted as part of the Delhi High Court and on expert medical advice due to his deteriorating health condition. Mr. Wangchuk has been on a fast at Jantar Mantar for several days. The Department of Posts Ministry of Communications has launched the India Post Mascot Design Contest on the innovative India MyGov platform to design the official mascot of India Post. The initiative aims to create a distinctive brand ambassador that reflects the organization's core values of trust, reliability, service and digital innovation. The contest is open to all and participants are required to submit one original mascot design, a suitable mascot name and a brief concept note through the MyGov platform. The contest will remain open till 15th of next month. The India Meteorological Department has issued red color warning for heavy to very heavy rainfall with isolated extremely heavy rainfall over sub-Himalayan West Bengal and Sikkim till tomorrow. The IMD has forecast heavy to very heavy rainfall conditions over places over Arunachal Pradesh, Assam, Meghalaya, Chhattisgarh and Uttarakhand today. Nelson Mandela International Day is being observed globally today. The day commemorates the birth anniversary of Nelson Mandela and honors his lifelong contribution to humanity. The theme of this year, It's in Our Hands, highlights the role of individuals and communities in combating poverty and inequality. That's all in this news bulletin. Namaskar.
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0: eroding its left bank. The local villagers of Deepi Moli have engaged an earth mover for the work, stating that the Water Resource Department is making all-out efforts to implement schemes to control soil erosion caused by the river. The MLA urged Gaumburhas and Panchayat members to monitor the diversion work. 36 units of blood were collected during a blood donation camp organized by the Apatane Baptist Association in collaboration with the blood center of Gyati Taka Zonal General Hospital in Lower Subansiri District yesterday. This drive significantly replenished the hospital's essential reserves, securing 10 units of A positive, 10 units of B positive, 14 units of O positive and 2 units of A, B plus positive blood. The GOC 5 Mountain Division, Major General Amit Nothiyal, today handed over computer sets and traditional dance costumes to schools and NGOs across Tawang at Major Bob Cutting Memorial Museum. Addressing the gathering, the GOC reaffirmed that the Indian Army's commitment in border areas extends beyond safeguarding the nation's frontiers. It is equally dedicated to empowering local communities through education, culture and inclusive development. He further briefed about the ongoing projects under Sadbhavna in Tawang district. The India Meteorological Department has issued a red alert for Papumpare and Lohit district today and has forecast thunderstorm with lightning and extremely heavy rain very likely at isolated places. Additionally, IMD has also issued an orange alert for 7 districts, namely West Kameng, East Kameng, Kurung Kume, Pakeh Kesang, East Siang, Thirap and Changlang district, and yellow alert for 12 districts. That's all in this news bulletin. Namaskar.
1: आकाशवाणी ईटानगर से अनुप्रसारित अभी आप सुन रहे थे रीजनल न्यूज। आपकी सेवा में ये आकाशवाणी का तवांग केंद्र है। समय संध्या के 7:56 हुए हैं। लीजिए श्रोताओं, प्रस्तुत है कार्यक्रम कोमे तराने। इस कार्यक्रम के तहत आश आनंद लीजिए दिल जले फिल्म से कुमार सानू और आदित्य नारायण के आवाजों में एक देशभक्ति गीत का, जिसे रचा है जावेद अख्तर ने और संगीत से संवारा है अनु मलिक ने।

First, the top stories of the week. Chief Minister Pema Khandu on Thursday released a commemorative postage stamp series as part of the celebrations marking 10 years of People First governance in Arunachal Pradesh. Arunachal Pradesh signed an MOU with Norwegian firm Tidal Sail AS to implement India's first 500 kilowatt river kinetic energy demonstration project under the India-Norway Green Partnership. Now the news in details. The Arunachal Pradesh Cabinet unanimously passed a resolution marking the historic occasion of Team Arunachal, completing 10 years in office under the leadership of Chief Minister Pema Khandu. The resolution noted that Arunachal Pradesh has moved forward through major infrastructure and connectivity projects. The State Cabinet approved a series of innovative measures designed strategically to enhance the availability, affordability, quality and reach of healthcare and well-being related services to the citizens in the state, such as CM Cares, Mission Suraksha, Ayushman Arogya Shivir, intensified 30-day integrated health camps. Chief Minister Pema Khandu on Thursday released a commemorative postage stamp series as part of the celebrations marking 10 years of People First governance in Arunachal Pradesh. The stamp series was unveiled in the presence of Deputy Chief Minister Chanuman, Cabinet Ministers, legislators, senior officials and other dignitaries during the commemorative function held in Itanagar. The special stamps commemorate a decade of transformative governance and highlight Arunachal Pradesh's journey of progress, development and inclusive growth. The Chief Minister said the commemorative stamps would serve as a lasting tribute to the state's achievements and the collective aspirations of its people. The State Cabinet approved a series of innovative measures designed strategically to enhance the availability, affordability, quality and reach of healthcare and well-being related services to the citizens in the state. The State Cabinet launched CM Cares Chief Minister's Comprehensive Action for Resilient, Equitable and Healthy State as an umbrella initiative to strengthen healthcare, social protection and citizen well-being across Arunachal Pradesh. Under CM Cares, the state will strengthen existing flagship initiatives including CMAAY, CM Organ Transplant Services, CM Health Emergency Life Protection Services, CM Free Chemotherapy Services and CM Social Security Schemes, while introducing focused interventions for expansion of patient support infrastructure, including patient guest houses and referral support services. The Cabinet also launched Mission Suraksha, State Unified Response Against Drugs, Substance, Harm and Addiction, a comprehensive mission mode framework to strengthen Arunachal Pradesh's response to substance use and related health and social changes. Additionally, the Cabinet also approved the launch of Ayushman Arogya Shivir, an intensified 30-day statewide integrated health camps aimed at improving access to comprehensive healthcare services across the state. The State Cabinet approved the outlay of Rs. 2,334 crore for Phase 2 of the CM Comprehensive State Road Development Plan for improvement of connectivity of district health.

Headquarters Township Roads, Headquarters and Improvement and Decongestion of Capital Complex Roads. The Phase 2 of the CMCSRDP aims to build on the success of Phase 1 of the program, under which 67 roads and bridges were sanctioned with a cumulative outlay of Rs. 899.58 crore during 2019-24. The Cabinet appreciated the completion of 62 projects under Phase 1 of the scheme and issued directions that the remaining projects be completed by March 2027. In addition, an outlay of Rs. 2,000 crore was approved for the CM Comprehensive State Rural Road Development Program over the next 3 years for construction of roads and bridges to provide all-weather connectivity to habitations not covered under the Pradhan Mantri Gram Sadak Yojana. MLA Ninong Ering inspected the DP River course diversion work undertaken to control soil erosion and urged the villagers to monitor the work. The MLA provided some funds for the work following request from the villagers, as the river is seriously eroding in its left bank. The local villagers of DP Moli have engaged an earth mover for the work, stating that the Water Resource Department is making all-out efforts to implement schemes to control soil erosion caused by the river. The MLA urged Gaon Buras and Panchayat members to monitor the diversion work. Union Minister for Law and Justice Arjun Ram Meghwal extended his greetings to the people across the country on the occasion of International Justice Day, as on 17th July, World Day for International Justice is observed globally. In a social media post, Meghwal said that building a just, equitable and compassionate society is a shared responsibility. He called upon people to pledge to create a society founded on equal opportunities, a fair system and respect for human dignity, where justice is accessible to every citizen. Urban Affairs Minister Balu Raja on Wednesday reviewed the status of proposed creation of 4 new municipalities at Zero, Namsai, Alo and Tawang in a meeting in Itanagar. Chairing a review meeting, the minister assessed the progress made by respective district administrations and urged for expediting the process of constituting the new urban local bodies. Raja directed all deputy commissioners of the concerned districts to conduct extensive public consultations and take all stakeholders into confidence before finalizing the proposal. The minister further instructed to expedite all required formalities and complete the requisite processes by 15th of next month. Itanagar MLA and advisor to Minister Urban Affairs Tichi Kasu, Commissioner Urban Affairs Vivek Pandey were also present. The Deputy Commissioner of Tawang attended the meeting virtually. The National Testing Agency has declared results of NEET UG 2026 re-exam. Over 11 lakh candidates have qualified for admission to undergraduate medical, dental, Ayush and allied programs. Scorecards of all candidates are available on the official website. A total of close to 20 lakh candidates appeared for the re-exam this year at 5,440 centers in 551 cities in India and 14 cities abroad. The India-Myanmar border trade will reopen at Pangso Pass from 20th of this month. In a social media post, Deputy Chief Minister Chowdhury said the opening of Pangso Pass will restore an important avenue for trade, livelihood and people-to-people connections between the border communities after more than 6 years. He congratulated all stakeholders, including the trade associations, local administrations and the counterparts in Myanmar, whose collective efforts have made this possible. The Northeastern Council under the Ministry of Donor has released over Rs. 19.3 crore during May-June 2026 for key development projects in Arunachal Pradesh under schemes of NEC and Northeast Special Infrastructure Development Schemes. The funds will support healthcare, education, tourism, livelihoods and road connectivity. Major initiatives include a nursing hostel at Yingkyong District Hospital, a girls' hostel at Donipolo Government College, a tourism complex at Saparijo, Quito, a Persimmon Processing Center at Dirang and supermarket cum parking facility at Kharsang. NEC also funded road improvement projects under NESIDS, completed the Nacho Backward Block Development Project and supported the Eagle Nest Bird Festival. Arunachal Pradesh signed an MOU with Norwegian firm Tidal Sail AS to implement India's first 500 kilowatt river kinetic energy demonstration project under the India-Norway Green Partnership. The agreement signed between the Center for Earth Sciences and Himalayan Studies

Government of Arunachal Pradesh entitled SAIL AS aims to generate electricity directly from river currents without major civil infrastructure, offering a clean energy solution for remote areas. Science and Technology Minister Dasang Lupul termed the initiative a milestone in the state's clean energy transition. Rajya Sabha MP Tai Tagak has sought a special central flood relief package for Arunachal Pradesh, describing the ongoing floods and landslides as more devastating than the aftermath of the 1950 earthquake in terms of damage to lives, livelihoods and infrastructure. Addressing a press conference on Tuesday, Tagak said preliminary estimates indicate over 85,000 hectares of farmland have been damaged and more than 1 lakh families affected across all 28 districts. Stressing the disaster is beyond state's financial capacity, Tagak urged immediate restoration of roads and bridges, enhanced health preparedness and speedy central assistance. The All Arunachal Pradesh Students Union has constituted an 8-member committee to monitor the special intensive review of electoral rolls being conducted by the Election Commission of India across the state. Headed by Vice President Nabam Gandhi, the panel will oversee implementation of the exercise, coordinate with district students' unions and authorities, identify procedural anomalies and ensure that no eligible voter is excluded due to administrative lapses. AAPSU said the review involving house-to-house enumeration and verification of voter records must be conducted on a fair, transparent and inclusive manner, particularly considering state's challenging terrain and remote habitation. Indian Army Spearhead Gunners under the Spearhead Division distributed 6 portable mobile toilets in East Siang District under Operation Sadbhavana to improve sanitation to remote areas. 3 units were handed over to Motum Village, 2 to Government Primary School Sigar and 1 to Mabo Playground for use during sports and community events. The Army said the initiative aims to strengthen sanitation infrastructure, promote community welfare and reinforce civil-military cooperation in the region. The Kurunkume District Administration has restored connectivity to the strategically important border outpost of Daminhuri after a flash flood washed away a key bridge on July 13, cutting off the remote frontier region. The district administration, led by Deputy Commissioner Chichung Chukhu, launched an immediate restoration operation in coordination with the 85 RCC, led by its officer commanding and team. Despite continuous rain, difficult terrain and adverse weather conditions, personnel worked round the clock to construct a temporary log bridge, restoring the movement of people and essential supplies. Meanwhile, the district administration also activated a quick response team, which rushed to Daminhuri and Parsi Parlo to assess the extent of the damage. Minister for Commerce and Industries Niyatudukam inaugurated the administrative block of the Rongok Mega Food Park at Bandar Dewa, marking a significant milestone towards industrialization and value-added agro-processing. Following the inauguration, the minister inspected the state-of-the-art infrastructure within the facility, including the Rongok Animal Feed Plant and various important processing hubs. He expressed satisfaction over the scale of the infrastructure and the immense potential of the park to transform the state's food processing sector. Deputy Commissioner Tawang Namgya Langmo on Friday chaired a comprehensive review meeting on the status of the eKYC under the Smart Public Distribution System, along with a vigilance meeting of all 39 fair price shops in the district. The meeting was attended by the District Food and Civil Supplies Officer, officials of the Food and Civil Supplies Department and all fair price shop dealers. Reviewing the progress, the Deputy Commissioner expressed concern over the pending eKYC cases and directed all fair price shop dealers to intensify their efforts and ensure substantial improvement in eKYC completion within 1 week. She instructed the FPS dealers to undertake door-to-door follow-up whenever necessary and to extend all possible assistance to the beneficiaries for completing the authentication process. West Kaming Deputy Commissioner Dr. Dilip Kumar on Friday chaired a meeting cum sensitization program on solid waste management and urged the panchayat leaders to actively sensitize their respective villages and communities for proper waste management practices. DC Kumar states that effective waste management can only be achieved through collective community participation and appeal for mass involvement in maintaining cleanliness and environmental sustainability. With improved road connectivity, changing lifestyles and increasing influx of tourists and visitors, rural areas are also facing serious waste management.

investment challenges, DC Kumar emphasized the importance of newly introduced SWM Rules 2026, which have been formulated with strict provisions and judicial oversight to address the growing issue of waste pollution. That's all in this edition of Arunachal News Reel. This edition was produced by the Regional News Unit of Akashwani Itanagar, presented by Pinky Michi and assisted by Tika Prasad. Do join us next week. Till then, Namaskar.

0: announced. Yami Gautam wins Best Actress Award for Article 370, Mammootty for Brahma Yugam, and Kartik Aaryan for Chandur Champion share Best Actor Award. 20 rebel TMC MPs who joined National Citizens Party of India get Lok Sabha Speaker's approval for separate seating in the House. Massive fire at a firecracker factory in Ahmedabad claims 5 lives. Prime Minister Narendra Modi expresses grief. US-Iran fighting over Strait of Hormuz escalates with attacks on key infrastructure and military targets. Olympic medalists Mirabai Chanu and Lovlina Borgohain to be India's flag and baton wearers at opening ceremony of Commonwealth Games in Glasgow. And in FIFA World Cup, France to clash with England for third place at Miami Stadium tonight. Hindi film Article 370 has won the Best Film Award in the 72nd National Film Awards. Announcing the awards today in New Delhi this evening, Chairman of Jury Feature Film Jairaj said Mammootty and Kartik Aaryan have won the National Film Awards in Best Actor category for their movies Brahma Yugam and Chandu Champion. He said Yami Gautam will be given the Best Actress Award for her performance in the film Article 370.
1: Best Actress in Leading Role, Article 370, Hindi Film. Renowned performance that portrays a law enforcement agent's unwavering pursuit of truth and justice with sensitivity, courage and compassion. A performance that leaves a profound and lasting impact. Actress Yamini Gautam. Best Actor in a Leading Role, Shade, Chandu Champion, Hindi, for a performance that transcends the conventions of a sports biopic, bringing an unsung hero story to life with dignity, sincerity and lasting impact. Actor Kartik Aaryan.
0: Chairman of Jury Non-Feature Film Asim Kumar Sinha said Bhangar, directed by Sumira Roy, has bagged the Best Non-Feature Film Award. Best Short Film is Hamsafar in Marathi. He said Best Direction Award will be given to Anand L. Rai for Statue of Unity, Ekta Ka Pratik.
2: Best Direction, Statue of Unity, Ekta Ka Pratik, Hindi, Citation, for creatively chronicling the making of the world's tallest statue through dynamic cinematic storytelling, transforming and engineering marvel into a stirring tribute to Sardar Vallabhbhai Patel, Unity and National Pride, Director Anand L. Rai. Best Short Film, Hamsafar Marathi. Through a compassionate cinematic narrative, the film reveals how ordinary objects become deeply personal and how their loss opens a poignant void, sparking and heartfelt search for memory, identity and emotional connection.
0: Best Film Critic Award will be given to Sanjeev Srivastav. Award for Best Writing on Cinema will be given to K. Pradeep Kumar Shetty for his Kannada book Nani Iruvade Nimagagi Nadi Iruvade Nanagagi Kannada Cinema the Tattva Mattu Rajakiya. A report.
3: Rajkumar Periyasamy will get Best Direction Award for Tamil film Amaran. Sanjay Mishra will receive the award for Best Actor in a Supporting Role, while Sachana Namidas and Rupashree Varkadi will receive the award for Best Actress in a Supporting Role. Shashwat Sajdev and G.V. Prakash Kumar will get the award for Best Music Direction. 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Telugu movie Chinna Kathakadu will get the Best Children Film Award. Kalki 2898 AD was named Best Feature Film, providing wholesome entertainment. Captain Miller has got award for Best Film Promoting National Social Values. Best Gujarati Film is Maran. Best Oriya Film is Lahari. Best Kannada Film is Mithya. Best Manipuri Film is Sunita. And Best Gadwali Film is Dholi. With Dipendra, Anupam Mishra, Akashwani News, Delhi.
0: Lok Sabha Speaker Om Birla has given approval for a separate seating in the House for the 20 rebel TMC MPs who have joined Nationalist Citizens Party of India, NCPI. Mr. Birla also gave his approval to the merger of 6 Shiv Sena UBT MPs with the Shiv Sena led by Maharashtra Deputy Chief Minister Eknath Shinde. With the merger of the 6 MPs, the strength of the Shiv Sena has gone up to 13 from 7 in the lower house of Parliament. The government has convened an all-party meeting tomorrow ahead of the monsoon session of Parliament beginning on Monday. During the meeting, the government will seek cooperation from all political parties to ensure smooth function.

0: Of both Houses of Parliament. The monsoon session will commence on Monday and continue till the 13th of next month. During the session, several important legislations are scheduled to be taken up for discussion and passage. In Gujarat, 5 people were killed and several others injured today after a massive fire broke out at a firecracker manufacturing and processing unit on the Ramol Gutrad Road in Ahmedabad. President Draupadi Murmu and Prime Minister Narendra Modi have expressed deep grief at the loss of lives in the fire and prayed for the speedy recovery of the injured. The Prime Minister announced an ex gratia of 2 lakh rupees from the Prime Minister's National Relief Fund for the next of kin of each deceased and 50,000 rupees for the injured. Our correspondent reports that the fire has been brought under control.
1: Following the tragic outbreak of a massive fire at fireworks factory in Ahmedabad, Rapid Action Force personnel from the nearby Vastral camp rushed to the site immediately to rescue the trapped workers and retrieve the bodies. The injured have been admitted to nearby hospitals for urgent medical treatment, while the Ahmedabad Fire Brigade has brought the blaze under control and initiated the cooling operations. Senior civic officials, including municipal commissioner and mayor, visited the spot to assess the situation. Expressing deep condolences over the tragedy, Gujarat Chief Minister Bhupendra Patel announced an ex gratia assistance of 4 lakh rupees to the next kin of each deceased and 50,000 rupees for the injured. Preliminary police investigation suggests that the manufacturing unit was operating illegally. Aparna Khunt, Akashwani News, Ahmedabad.
0: Union Home Minister Amit Shah has extended condolences over the tragic accident at a firecracker factory in Ahmedabad. In a social media post, Mr. Shah said every possible medical facility is being provided to the injured. In Andhra Pradesh, 5 fishermen lost their lives after drowning in the Godavari River near Golagudam village of Polavaram district today. The victims had gone to the river for fishing when they were reportedly swept away by the strong current. An investigation has been launched to ascertain the circumstances. Chief Minister N. Chandrababu Naidu expressed profound grief over the incident and conveyed his condolences to the bereaved families. In West Bengal, Union Home and Cooperation Minister Amit Shah held several meetings at Uttarkonna in Siliguri today. More from our correspondent.
2: Union Home Minister Amit Shah today chaired meetings on the implementation of new criminal laws and on birth and death registration at Uttarkonna in Siliguri. Discussions were held on number of issues including the border security, law and order situation along with the security of Chicken Neck. In addition to the Chief Minister of West Bengal Shubhendu Adhikari, superintendents of police, district magistrates of North Bengal and senior BSF officials attended the meetings. Earlier, he took part in the Prohori Sammelon at the Juma Gach BSF camp near Siliguri, where he interacted with BSF personnel and took stock of border security scenarios in North Bengal. Mr. Shah planted trees and laid foundation stone for number of projects. Kollan Laha reporting from Kolkata for Akashvani News.
0: This is Akashvani giving you the news. For quick news updates round the clock, follow us on our X handle at AIR News Alerts. And for details of stories and more, log on to our website www.newsonair.gov.in and download News on AIR app. Welcome back here with us on the news at 9. India's first privately developed orbital rocket Vikram-1 under Mission Agman has successfully reached orbit after completing its final burn and injecting payloads into a 450-kilometer orbit. The liftoff took place at 12.05 p.m. from the Satish Dhawan Space Center at Sriharikota in Andhra Pradesh. Our correspondent reports that the milestone makes India the third country in the world to achieve private orbital launch capability. Developed under Mission Agman, the rocket is intended to provide cost-effective and flexible launch services for small satellites. Prime Minister Narendra Modi congratulated the Skyroot Aerospace team over a telephone call. Mr. Modi said the successful launch of Vikram-1 under Mission Agman is a major milestone in India's journey towards self-reliance in the space sector.
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1: Union Science and Technology Minister Dr. Jitendra Singh also congratulated Team Skyroot on the successful launch of Vikram 1. The United States and Iran exchanged fresh strikes today as fighting over the Strait of Hormuz intensified. The heaviest damage was reported in Kuwait, where Iranian strikes hit a water desalination plant and an oil facility, injuring several people and disrupting power generation. It was the second attack on a desalination plant in 2 days, raising concerns in a country that relies on desalination for about 90% of its drinking water. Kuwait Ministry of Foreign Affairs condemned the attacks, calling it a heinous Iranian aggression targeting critical civilian infrastructure, and accused Iran of violating the international law. On the other hand, the U.S. Central Command said its latest strikes targeted Iranian surveillance sites, military logistics infrastructure, underground weapon storage, and maritime capabilities this morning. Iranian authorities said at least 50 people have been killed and more than 500 injured in U.S. strikes in the past 3 weeks, including 8 killed in a strike on a bridge yesterday. The conflict has increasingly centered on the Strait of Hormuz following the collapse of an interim ceasefire. The Indian Olympic Association, IOA, today announced that Olympic medalists Mirabai Chanu and Lovlina Borgohain will serve as India's flag and baton bearers at the opening ceremony of the Commonwealth Games in Glasgow. The opening ceremony of the scaled-down multi-sport event will be held on July 23rd at the OVO Hydro Arena. In a press release, IOA President P.T. Usha said the honour recognises their outstanding contribution to Indian sport and wished the entire contingent success at the Games. Mirabai has been India's leading weightlifter for close to a decade. She won the silver medal in the women's 49-kilogram category at the Tokyo Olympics in 2021 and followed it with gold at the 2022 Commonwealth Games in Birmingham. Lovlina Borgohain secured a bronze medal at the Tokyo Olympics and went on to win gold at the 2023 World Boxing Championships. In FIFA World Cup, European rivals France and England will lock horns in the third-place playoff match at the Miami Stadium tonight. The match is scheduled to begin at 2:30 a.m. Indian Standard Time. Argentina and Spain will face each other in the finals of FIFA World Cup at the New York, New Jersey Stadium tomorrow night. In badminton, Indian shuttler and two-time Olympic medalist PV Sindhu has reached the women's singles final at the Japan Open in Tokyo today. She entered the final after her opponent and world number 4 Chen Yufei of China retired during the second game of the match. The Indian Meteorological Department, IMD, has issued a red colour warning for very heavy rainfall with isolated extremely heavy rainfall over sub-Himalayan West Bengal, Sikkim and Uttarakhand tomorrow. Heavy rainfall is also expected over Delhi, Haryana, Chandigarh, Punjab, Bihar, Chhattisgarh, Himachal Pradesh, Uttar Pradesh, Karnataka, Madhya Pradesh, Jammu Kashmir, Jharkhand, Kerala, Mahe, Odisha and parts of Northeast India during the next 2 days. And now before we end the bulletin, the headlines once again. 72nd National Film Awards announced. Yami Gautam wins Best Actress Award for Article 370. Mammootty for Brahmayugam and Kartik Aaryan for Chandu Champion share Best Actor Award. 20 rebel TMC MPs who joined National Citizens Party of India get Lok Sabha Speaker's approval for separate seating in the House. Massive fire at a firecracker factory in Ahmedabad claims 5 lives. Prime Minister Narendra Modi expresses grief. US-Iran fighting over Strait of Hormuz escalates with attacks on key infrastructure and military targets. Olympic medalists Mirabai Chanu and Lovlina Borgohain to be India's flag and baton bearers at opening ceremony of Commonwealth Games in Glasgow. That is all in the news at 9. Good night.
2: आकाशवाणी दिल्ली से अनुप्रसारित अभी आप सुन रहे थे न्यूज एट 9। आपकी सेवा में ये आकाशवाणी का तवांग केंद्र है। समय रात्रि के 9:15 हुए हैं। तो चलिए अब हम आपको अवगत करवाते हैं हमारे केंद्र से कल प्रसारित होने वाले चंद कार्यक्रमों से।